0: 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Bonus track.
1: It's Mr. 305 checking in for the remix. You know they had that 75 Street Brazil. Well, this year's gonna be called Caiocho. Que hola, gata. Que hola, omega. And this is how we gonna do it. Yeah.

0: 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Conéctate.
1: 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If you had one shot, one opportunity to seize everything you ever wanted, one moment that you captured.

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Meet your TTOGO. 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

0: 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I'm Drew.
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1: Oh, please excuse me if I'm misbehaving. Oh, I'm trying to keep my hands off what you're begging me for.

0: been feeling like P. Diddy.
1: Hey, what up, girl?
0: Grab my glasses, I'm out the door. I'm gonna hit this city.
1: Let's
0: before
1: go.
0: I leave, brush my teeth with a bottle of Jack. Cause when I leave for the night, I ain't coming.

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